0: Chicago. Sorry, but I can't take you.
1: I come from Chi-town.
0: Yeah, yeah, yeah.
1: Chi-town is my town.
0: Well, I'm going to Chicago. Pretty baby, I'm sorry, but I can't take you.
1: No use in crying.
0: No, no, no.
1: Tired of your lying.

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0: Yeah.
1: First time I seen one.
0: Well, you mean, you know what I mean? You mean, baby. And you do things you ought not do.
1: You used to be cool. Now find yourself a new fool.

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Hey, I see the moon and the moon is pale, and it look like they're taking some cat to jail. No, it's the moon is pale and the sun is gone and the steamboats are coming and they're splashing in the garden.

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Some rain has got to fall, but too much of that stuff has fallen into mine and into each heart. Some tears has got to fall, but I know that someday that sun is bound to shine.

0: 45,
1: headed for the subway home.
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1: 'cause I felt so alone.
0: Not far away,
1: I heard a funny sound, took a look around, but I
0: couldn't see my face.

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1: I've been waiting for this light to arrive and shine through my door, rising my estate.

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1: Pardon me, do you have change for a quarter? I gotta make a phone call. Thank you. 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
1: You know, baby, boy, it's been a long time. 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I know better than anybody in the world. And I know I love you. But there's just something that's missing. Now I've tried to figure it out, and I'm sure you've tried to figure it out too. But be that as it may, it's all right. I'll always love you, because I know you will always love me. But you know, I don't understand why you go left when you should go right. 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You know what I mean?

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Stormy weather, Lord, but I'm gonna show them I got to hold it.

0: say I was. If I were to ask you who the beau I'd like to tie was,
1: I'd say I was.